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1: Clear skies in the forecast, low 4 degrees. Sunny on Friday on a warm southwest wind, high 20. A mix of sun and clouds Saturday, a 40% chance of showers, high 25. Mainly sunny Sunday, high 26. And a mix of sun and cloud holiday Monday, a 30% chance of showers, high 31 degrees.

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2: Clear skies in the forecast, low 4 degrees. Sunny on Friday on a warm southwest wind, high 20. A mix of sun and clouds Saturday, a 40% chance of showers, high 25. Mainly sunny Sunday, high 26. And a mix of sun and cloud holiday Monday, a 30% chance of showers, high 31 degrees.

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3: May 15th is Vascular Birthmark Awareness Day. 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There's a Heritage Day event at the Moore Museum Sunday, May 17th from 1 to 4 p.m. Adults are $5 each for admission. Children are $3. There will be demonstrations in the buildings and a photo booth as well. 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Collection bins are set up at Blue Water Foodland and Chris's No Frills in Corunna and at the Moortown Sports Complex.
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1: Clear skies in the forecast, low 4 degrees. Sunny on Friday on a warm southwest wind, high 20. A mix of sun and clouds Saturday, a 40% chance of showers, high 25. Mainly sunny Sunday, high 26. And a mix of sun and cloud holiday Monday, a 30% chance of showers, high 31 degrees.

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1: Clear skies in the forecast, low 4 degrees. Sunny on Friday on a warm southwest wind, high 20. A mix of sun and clouds Saturday, a 40% chance of showers, high 25. Mainly sunny Sunday, high 26. And a mix of sun and cloud holiday Monday, a 30% chance of showers, high 31 degrees.

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It really got me thinking, were you out drinking? Were you in the living room chilling, watching television? It's been a year now, think I figured out how to let you go and let communication die out. I know, you weren't down for forever and it's fine. I know, we weren't meant for each other and it's fine. But if the world was ending, you'd come over, right? You'd come over and you'd stay the night. Would you love me for the hell of it? All our fears would be irrelevant. If the world was ending, you'd come over, right? The sky'd be falling and I'd hold you tight. And there wouldn't be a reason why we would even have to say goodbye. If the world was ending, you'd come over, right? Right? If the world was ending, you would come over, right?

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Like us at 99.9 The Fox on Facebook and stay up to date with what's going on. 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
1: Clear skies in the forecast, low 4 degrees. Sunny on Friday on a warm southwest wind, high 20. A mix of sun and clouds Saturday, a 40% chance of showers, high 25. Mainly sunny Sunday, high 26. And a mix of sun and cloud holiday Monday, a 30% chance of showers, high 31 degrees.

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1: Clear skies in the forecast, low 4 degrees. Sunny on Friday on a warm southwest wind, high 20. A mix of sun and clouds Saturday, a 40% chance of showers, high 25. Mainly sunny Sunday, high 26. And a mix of sun and cloud holiday Monday, a 30% chance of showers, high 31 degrees.

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1: Clear skies in the forecast, low 4 degrees. Sunny on Friday on a warm southwest wind, high 20. A mix of sun and clouds Saturday, a 40% chance of showers, high 25. Mainly sunny Sunday, high 26. And a mix of sun and cloud holiday Monday, a 30% chance of showers, high 31 degrees.
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1: Clear skies in the forecast, low 4 degrees. Sunny on Friday on a warm southwest wind, high 20. A mix of sun and clouds Saturday, a 40% chance of showers, high 25. Mainly sunny Sunday, high 26. And a mix of sun and cloud holiday Monday, a 30% chance of showers, high 31 degrees.

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3: Clear skies in the forecast, low 4 degrees. Sunny on Friday on a warm southwest wind, high 20. A mix of sun and clouds Saturday, a 40% chance of showers, high 25. Mainly sunny Sunday, high 26. And a mix of sun and cloud holiday Monday, a 30% chance of showers, high 31 degrees.

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1: Clear skies in the forecast, low 4 degrees. Sunny on Friday on a warm southwest wind, high 20. A mix of sun and clouds Saturday, a 40% chance of showers, high 25. Mainly sunny Sunday, high 26. And a mix of sun and cloud holiday Monday, a 30% chance of showers, high 31 degrees.
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1: Clear skies in the forecast, low 4 degrees. Sunny on Friday on a warm southwest wind, high 20. A mix of sun and clouds Saturday, a 40% chance of showers, high 25. Mainly sunny Sunday, high 26. And a mix of sun and cloud holiday Monday, a 30% chance of showers, high 31 degrees.

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1: Clear skies in the forecast, low 4 degrees. Sunny on Friday on a warm southwest wind, high 20. A mix of sun and clouds Saturday, a 40% chance of showers, high 25. Mainly sunny Sunday, high 26. And a mix of sun and cloud holiday Monday, a 30% chance of showers, high 31 degrees.

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3: Clear skies in the forecast, low 4 degrees. Sunny on Friday on a warm southwest wind, high 20. A mix of sun and clouds Saturday, a 40% chance of showers, high 25. Mainly sunny Sunday, high 26. And a mix of sun and cloud holiday Monday, a 30% chance of showers, high 31 degrees.
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2: Clear skies in the forecast, low 4 degrees. Sunny on Friday on a warm southwest wind, high 20. A mix of sun and clouds Saturday, a 40% chance of showers, high 25. Mainly sunny Sunday, high 26. And a mix of sun and cloud holiday Monday, a 30% chance of showers, high 31 degrees.

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1: Clear skies and the

Forecast, low 4 degrees. Sunny on Friday on a warm southwest wind, high 20. A mix of sun and clouds Saturday, a 40% chance of showers, high 25. Mainly sunny Sunday, high 26. And a mix of sun and cloud holiday Monday, a 30% chance of showers, high 31 degrees.

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1: Clear skies in the forecast, low 4 degrees. Sunny on Friday on a warm southwest wind, high 20. A mix of sun and clouds Saturday, a 40% chance of showers, high 25. Mainly sunny Sunday, high 26. And a mix of sun and cloud holiday Monday, a 30% chance of showers, high 31 degrees.
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1: Clear skies in the forecast, low 4 degrees. Sunny on Friday on a warm southwest wind, high 20. A mix of sun and clouds Saturday, a 40% chance of showers, high 25. Mainly sunny Sunday, high 26. And a mix of sun and cloud holiday Monday, a 30% chance of showers, high 31 degrees.

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1: Clear skies in the forecast, low 4 degrees. Sunny on Friday on a warm southwest wind, high 20. A mix of sun and clouds Saturday, a 40% chance of showers, high 25. Mainly sunny Sunday, high 26. And a mix of sun and cloud holiday Monday, a 30% chance of showers, high 31 degrees.

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3: Clear skies in the forecast, low 4 degrees. Sunny on Friday on a warm southwest wind, high 20. A mix of sun and clouds Saturday, a 40% chance of showers, high 25. Mainly sunny Sunday, high 26. And a mix of sun and cloud holiday Monday, a 30% chance of showers, high 31 degrees.
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1: Hi, I'm Arabella, and I just wanted to say that you can do anything you set your mind to. 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Say you can't do this yet.
0: The students from St. Clair Catholic, encouraging hope and positivity in our community.

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1: Clear skies in the forecast, low 4 degrees. Sunny on Friday on a warm southwest wind, high 20. A mix of sun and clouds Saturday, a 40% chance of showers, high 25. Mainly sunny Sunday, high 26. And a mix of sun and cloud holiday Monday, a 30% chance of showers, high 31 degrees.

0: 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Good morning. It is Friday.
1: Yippee-yay-kay.
0: Long weekend.
1: Oh,
0: who's
1: yeah,
0: excited?
1: Baby. I think everyone I know for sure.
0: I have questions. So, because I'm still getting used to the Sarnia Lambton vibe, Victoria Day long weekend. Where are the fireworks? Are there fireworks?
1: No fireworks. No official fireworks here.
0: What?
1: What? We do it up for Canada Day.
0: And also like the American holiday. It all kind of vibes
1: yes,
0: at the bridge.
1: Yes. And there's lots of fireworks up and down the river too, like across from your near you, right? They do fireworks for July 4th. But yeah, Victoria Day, it's just your friendly neighborhood firecrackers.
0: Sure my dog will be so yes. pleased this weekend.
1: Yes. And which is the night to do the firecracks? Firecracks. Is it Saturday? Is it Sunday?
0: Pretty sure it's supposed to be Monday night.
1: Oh, but we got to go to bed and get back to work.
0: We can't be selfish. It's for the people.
1: It's for Queen Victoria.
0: Because we love colonialism.
1: It's going to be a good looking weekend, we'll tell you. This hot, gorgeous weekend coming up right now. New music from Olivia Rodrigo on The Fox.

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0: 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Sarah, what is weather looking like this weekend?
1: Oh, my goodness. It is I don't know when's the last time we had a May 2 for a weekend like this. Sunny, 20 or 68. That's today. Tomorrow, cloudy, chance of showers.
0: But so tomorrow, not so great. But what's the temperature?
1: 29 or 84.
0: Okay, so a little soggy,
1: but
0: a little humid, but like not the typical May 2 for camping weekend.
1: And then sunny on Sunday, 26. Monday, 31 or 88.
0: Oh, I'm going to have to open my pool, Sarah. This is terrible news. I wanted a relaxing weekend. And you know exactly what's going to happen. Everyone's going to hit the garden center. Oh. We're going to put the annuals in. And then
1: next week,
0: frost. Guaranteed.
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0: With an update from SarniaNewsToday.ca, I'm Scott Kitching. The unofficial kickoff to the summer season is here. It's the Victoria Day long weekend, and there are some big changes this year. The long weekend alcohol ban in provincial parks is no more. You can even walk around the park with a drink in your hand. But if you're heading to Grand Bend this weekend, Lambton Shores Deputy Mayor Dan Sageman says there are some things you should know about booze in public.
1: I think it's important to note that change is only within the boundaries of provincial parks. So in terms of public beaches, public spaces within the municipality, all of the rules are still in place with regards to consumption of alcohol.
0: While Sageman expects some confusion, he says municipal staff will keep visitors informed. Meantime, the Asable Bayfield Conservation Authority is recognizing Ontario Parks for its creation of the Pinery Provincial Park in the 1950s. We get more from Josh Boyce.
2: This year, the ABCA is celebrating its 80th anniversary with the presentation of an award for each decade since its founding in 1946. During the 1950s, the Asable River Conservation Authority began a land acquisition initiative that formed the foundation for the provincial park located along Lake Huron, south of Grand Bend. The province established Pinery Provincial Park in 1957 and has maintained this important natural area since then. It's a tourist destination and important natural ecosystem and protects about half of the oak savanna on the planet.
0: The award was presented during a ceremony this week. Plaques will be displayed at the Asable Bayfield Conservation Office, featuring all of the award winners. Lambton OPP are asking for the public's help to find suspects in the theft of telecommunication wire in St. Clair Township. Officers were called to the area of Highway 40 on May 6th. Three utility boxes had been damaged and telecommunication wires had been cut and stolen. OPP are also urging the public to report any suspicious activity near telecom infrastructure to help protect the services. Anyone with any information is asked to call Lambton OPP or Crime Stoppers. 26 people in Canada are being contacted by public health officials to say they've been exposed to the hantavirus, and of those, 9 are in Ontario. All of these people shared flights with a person who is a confirmed case. And while European health officials deemed their risk low, Global News says Canada is being cautious. And the ace is still out there. There was no winner in the Sarnia Legion's Catch the Ace last night, and so the jackpot will grow again. It's now an estimated $2.2 million. Checking the forecast, we'll have sunshine throughout the day today, a high near 20. Clear tonight with a low near 10. Cloudy tomorrow, there is the chance of showers and thunderstorms, a high of 29. Sunny on Sunday, up to 26. And partly sunny Monday, with a high near 31. Right now, it's 2 degrees.
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1: On your Friday morning, and it is a Friday morning where nobody went to bed a millionaire.
2: I know.
1: Catch the Ace did not go. You heard in the news.
2: It's so exciting, and I love the community aspect, but is anyone else like, is this ever going to end?
1: I know, and I know that the folks at the Legion are feeling the same way. They have, like, all the extra volunteers on hand. I did see last night, I did tune in to see if I was the winner. I was not, of just even the weekly draw, and they got their new drum. It's
2: very fancy.
1: It's very fancy, but it wasn't working right at first, I guess. So now they have it, so they don't even have to touch it. It just...
2: It spins on its own?
1: Spins around. Yes, very cool.
2: Because I think, like, people are pretty skeptical for, like, no reason at all, but...
1: It's just human nature, perhaps?
2: Maybe.
1: But congratulations. Someone named Sherry ended up winning the weekly, you know, money, which was $140,000.
2: Which is still life-changing money.
1: It's pretty sweet. Now, she is the bartender, the longtime bartender at the Legion, and she works at Eastside Mario's, and it was her and two of her coworkers at Eastside Mario's that bought the ticket, so they're going to split that, and they're having a good May 2 for weekend.
2: Yeah. Girls trip! Yeah.
1: Oh, but so congratulations, and it goes again. Still a chance out there, and it's only going to get bigger, so that's very fun.
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1: Am I the only one this happens to? So this morning, choosing the outfit, did the little fashion show. You know, where you try things on and you're like, not today, it doesn't feel right. Put on some pants that at first go where I was like, ooh, these feel a little tight.
2: These ones are yikes.
1: The pockets were doing like, and I was like, oh, well, I'll just wear a longer sweater. It's fine. But the pants that don't stay the same size throughout the day. So I put these on an hour and a half ago and they were feeling snug and now they are falling off.
2: Yeah, they just stretch out so much.
1: And it happens with blue jeans if they have like any kind of spandex or something. Mm-hmm. Like the first day, you're like, whoo, these just came out of the dryer.
2: Yeah.
1: And then by day two, you're like, these need to go back in the dryer.
2: Exactly. And then that happened to me recently because I bought a pair of pants. And when I first tried them on, I was like, these are going to work. But then they're they're way too big.
1: I feel like when you buy jeans especially, if you're not like finding it difficult to breathe when you first buy them, it's not going to work out well.
2: It goes against everything you know. Like you can't, you don't want to buy something that's comfy. Too tight. Right? Because you think, oh, I'm not
1: living this lifestyle anymore. Like, because we've all had that thing where you're like, I have goal pants.
2: Yeah, I'm going to lose 5 pounds and these pants will be perfect. No. But yeah.
1: We're so over that, but still.
2: It goes against everything you know to buy a pant that feels too tight, but then check the ingredients because they might end up too big.
1: If these end up on the floor, Sarah, you were warned. It's not an HR issue, okay? Taylor Swift, Opalite.
2: No dancing.

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0: Noah Kahan, 99.9 The Fox. He is on his Great Divide tour. Maybe you've got tickets. We're talking about going to concerts this summer. He is in Toronto at Rogers Stadium on June 28th. It's 6:29 on your Friday. And Hillary, you might notice I have a heart on my face today.
1: It's very cute. I'm like, are we doing clown makeup? But no, it's for a good cause.
0: It is for a good cause. It is Vascular Birthmark Awareness Day. And Global Donut has a fundraising donut for it today if you want to swing by. But this is something that actually speaks to me because I have a vascular birthmark that is on my neck and it's faded a lot now. But when I was younger, it was very bright and in the spot that makes it awkward.
1: It's not really awkward, but I will say, like, we had a moment when I first started here because I was like, I met you and Rob and you were so in love and I just assumed that you were like making out all the time because you're so sweet together.
0: Uh-huh.
1: And it does kind of look like a hickey.
0: It looks like
1: and then
0: hickey.
1: I felt so bad. Like,
0: don't. Like, I grew up with it. Like, I get
1: yeah,
0: it.
1: Yeah, I know, but I didn't want to be the jerk that pointed it out, but there I was.
0: Don't worry, you're not the only one. It has faded a lot. But like growing up, it you know, was something that people would comment on or ask about or make fun of me for. So,
1: well, that's really crappy because mm-hmm. I don't think you need to be made fun of for something like that. It's something that makes you special and different and beautiful.
0: That's right. And that's why we are putting that heart on your face today. It's like put on your own birthmark if you don't have a vascular birthmark, but just to be aware and to be kind. That's really the key. Isn't it the key to a lot of things? Just be kind.
1: Mm-hmm.
0: We've got the feed coming up right now. It is time to check in with Sardi News Today.
2: Good morning. I'm Scott Kitching. We are just hours away now from the start of the Victoria Day long weekend, and it looks like Mother Nature is going to give us a good one. Apart from the chance of showers and thunderstorms tomorrow, the rest of the holiday weekend is going to feel a lot like summer. A reminder, police will be out looking for the usual bad driving habits, and there's no longer a long weekend ban on alcohol in provincial parks. Now, if you're heading to Grand Bend, the deputy mayor there says you probably want to get there early. Lambton Shores deputy mayor Dan Sageman says parking lots in the town tend to fill up quickly on long weekends. He's also reminding people that the beach is a smoke and vape-free zone. And while you can have alcohol at provincial parks, it's not allowed on public beaches. And Lambton OPP are hoping that the public can help them find whoever stole telecommunication wire in St. Clair Township. Police were called to an area of Highway 40 on May 6. Someone had cut open three utility boxes and stolen the wire inside. Now, police say this is not just a property crime. These wires support critical infrastructure like 911 and emergency response systems. Anyone with any information is asked to call Lambton OPP or Crime Stoppers. Sunshine today with a high of 20. It'll be clear tonight with a low of 10. Cloudy tomorrow with a chance of showers and thunderstorms, the high 29. But then sunshine returns Sunday with a high of 26 and partly sunny Monday with a high near 31. Right now, it's 3 degrees.
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1: Bryan Cranston is teasing a shocking scene in the new season of The Studio. Oh. They've already started filming. We don't have a date for release yet, but this scene includes him and his character doing a game of truth or dare with Madonna.
2: What?
1: Just imagine. We don't have a lot of details, but he's saying people are going to be completely shocked.
2: I'm excited. If you haven't seen The Studio yet, the first season was one of my favorites of the year.
1: And he plays like this eccentric studio CEO.
2: Yes,
1: so it's going to be.
2: Yes.
1: Like even just the picture, he's like doing a weird stance in like shorts and it's awkward. I can't wait for this. Like it's going to be weird.
2: It's going to be good.
1: Dua Lipa is in Ibiza with her sister Rina, and it sparked some rumors that maybe this is her bachelorette. Ooh. Because she is engaged to a very attractive British actor. We don't have a date for the wedding or anything, but lots of people saying, you know, with this celebration, and she posted on her socials that she was fun maxing.
2: Oh, maxing is the thing these days, yeah. Isn't it?
1: So, who knows when that's going to happen, but it's fun to watch.
2: Yeah, we love Dua Lipa. And everybody seems to love Bluey. The most valuable show on television isn't Severance or The Pitt or Bridgerton. It is Bluey. And for parents of young children, this is obvious, but a lot of people are kind of like, who or what?
1: It's like an Australian kids cartoon.
2: Yeah, and it's about a dog named Bluey, and it accounts for 29% of all Disney Plus watch time.
1: Okay, you know what I love about Bluey? Bluey's dad is an airport security guard. Because he sniffs for a living.
2: Yes.
1: And his mom is an archaeologist because she digs up bones and their dogs. But the other cool thing about Bluey.
2: Sounds like not just for kids.
1: The other cool thing about Bluey is that they have done it up, the animation, in colors that dogs can see.
2: Ah.
1: So people use it to like.

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1: Pretty darn good. Lots of sunshine today, 20 for the high. Cloudy with a chance of showers or thunderstorms tomorrow, but 29 the high. Sunny Sunday, 26 and 31 with partly sunny skies for our holiday Monday.
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1: I feel like we've been talking about space a lot this year. Artemis was big deal.
2: There's a lot happening up there, it seems.
1: The latest, a space rocket is predicted to hit the moon in August. It's space junk.
2: So not only have we littered up our planet, we're now littering up the moon.
1: Yes. So this is a spent rocket that went up on one of those private tourist flights back in the day. And it detached. And normally it would fall back to Earth at that point. But for whatever reason, it got stuck.
2: Caught up in
1: gravity and in orbit of the moon. And now they're saying it's going to crash into the moon at not a slow speed.
2: Yeah.
1: Like multiple times the speed of light.
2: And it's expected to hit in August. And that's the thing. Like, we're now, like, there's a lot of space junk orbiting already, just up there, orbiting around, just floating around, not useless. It's useless. Useless to anyone. It's just junk up there. Now it's hitting other planets and junking up other planets. But I'm reading Project Hail Mary right now. And I mean, that, who knows? That rocket could slam into the moon and like awaken an alien life force living under the surface. We don't know.
1: Calm yourself.
2: Okay.
1: It will hit the lunar surface 7 times the speed of sound. Like that's
2: going to have new crater.
1: Yeah. A new crater that we'll have to like look at. I mean, maybe they're interested. They don't have to do any digging and they can get deeper and learn more. Could be cool.
2: Could be cool if it was equipped with all of the equipment.
1: But it just,
2: to do the things.
1: It does make me feel kind of guilty. And I have mixed feelings about the recreational exploration of space. Like, yes, a NASA mission that has a specific purpose.
2: To find us a new place to live.
1: But the private stuff really freaks me out a little bit. So here's hoping it all goes well.
2: Yeah. And no other space junk falls down to us by accident either.
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2: 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Very warm, but we could see some showers and thunderstorms tomorrow. 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
1: With an update from SarniaNewsToday.ca, I'm Scott Kitching. It's expected to be a very busy weekend in Grand Bend. The weather looks good for the Victoria Day weekend, and so thousands are expected to flock to the lake here on town. Lambton Shores Deputy Mayor Dan Sageman says the unofficial start of the summer season in the Bend is usually a busy one, so if you're going to drive there, better get there in good time.
2: Our parking lots do fill up pretty quick in the summer months. As of May 15th, we've started our paid parking for the season, and that will go through to Labor Day this year, which is a bit of a change. We've usually taken it past Labor Day, but it's going to end after Labor Day this year.
1: He also reminds visitors to expect traffic tie-ups because the second phase of the Ontario Street Grand Bend Bridge project will not be completed until the end of June. If you're heading to a provincial park this weekend, you will notice some changes. The long weekend provincial park alcohol ban is no more. In fact, campers will even be allowed to walk around the park with a drink in hand. A reminder, though, this is for provincial parks only. Public beaches are still meant to be alcohol-free. And Sageman says the public beaches in Grand Bend are also smoke-free and vape-free. The Isabel Bayfield Conservation Authority is recognizing Ontario Parks for its creation of the Pinery Provincial Park back in the 1950s. The authority is celebrating its 80th anniversary with the presentation of an award for each decade since its founding in 1946. During the 50s, the authority began a land acquisition initiative that formed the foundation for the Pinery Provincial Park. The province established the Pinery in 1957. It has maintained this important natural area ever since. Lambton OPP are asking for help to find suspects in the theft of telecommunication wire in St. Clair Township. Officers were called to an area on Highway 40 on May 6th. Three utility boxes had been damaged and telecommunication wires had been cut and stolen. The Lambton OPP are urging the public to report any suspicious activity near telecom infrastructure in order to help protect the services. Anyone with any information is asked to call Lambton OPP or Crime Stoppers. It's a sign that Ottawa's efforts to boost Canada's profile abroad might just be working. Canada topped a list of attractive countries to invest in infrastructure in. The Globe and Mail says Germany was second, the U.S. was third. The survey noted Canada's new Federal Major Projects Office and the $25 billion Sovereign Wealth Fund. And the Catch the Ace jackpot is growing again. There was no winner last night, and so the jackpot is now an estimated $2.2 million. Sunny today with a high of 20. It'll be clear tonight with a low of 10. Cloudy tomorrow. Could see showers and thunderstorms, a high of 29. Sunny on Sunday with a high of 26. And partly sunny Monday, the high 31. Right now, it's 3 degrees.
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1: Kids still have a couple of weeks left to school. A couple months.
2: Yeah.
1: Month? I don't know.
2: Month and a half. Let's go with month and a half.
1: Okay. Okay. But as we head towards summer and we're heading into a long weekend, you might be struggling with ways to keep the kids engaged or yourself, like wondering, like, economy is tough. The entertainment budget has been depleted.
2: It's very true.
1: Maybe you need to head to your local library because there are a lot of resources there. Did you know they have a library of things?
2: I do know this because I have gotten an Ontario Parks Pass from there before to go and take my family to the Pinery.
1: Which is so great.
2: Yeah, you just go in. If it's available, say, and you get it for a week, and it gets you free admission. In fact, they have those for all, like, Ontario Provincial Park, so not just the Pinery. So that's fun. But that's just the surface of what you can get there.
1: They also have cultural passes, so you can get into a bunch of local museums. They've got fishing rod kits. Maybe this weekend you want to go fishing.
2: So
1: got to get a license, but they have kits.
2: They have projector kits. So if you want to do a movie night, how fun would that be?
1: Also, it's planting season. If you're like starting your garden, they have garden seeds available at the library.
2: And I think we could have fun with this one, Hillary. A ukulele kit.
1: You mean I think we could torture the rest of the office with the ukulele kit?
2: Yes, that's exactly.
1: Now, also, Sarah and I are in that magic age bracket. We are like in our 40s.
2: Early 50s. Mm-hmm.
1: Yeah. Bird watching is becoming a real thing in my social group. You can borrow a bird watching kit.
2: Yeah, so really a lot of neat resources, and like things get expensive out there, and it's really cool that we have these resources, and we have so many great Lambton County libraries in all of our communities, a bunch of our communities here in Lambton County. So
1: we're super lucky. Like, take advantage of the things you can that are free.
2: Mm-hmm.
1: And save your money for the good stuff, you know? Supporting local businesses.
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1: It is going to be sunny today. Pretty warm, 20. Tonight, clear, low of 10. Then tomorrow, Sarah, you were saying it's going to be ridiculously warm?
2: 29?
1: That is crazy. On a May long weekend, and an early May long weekend, then sunny on Sunday and a high of 26.
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1: What's your go-to move when someone says, it's picture time?
2: I've been known to throw a thumbs up or two.
1: You might want to be careful with that thumbs up. It's become really popular to do like the peace sign because you have to take a picture and you're like, I don't know what to do with my hands. Right? With the duck lips or whatever. Well, turns out that we moving forward need to take a little closer look at what we're doing in photos because cameras have gotten so good that some experts are warning in the future, there might be an issue with your fingerprint being susceptible to scammers. Because
2: just from a picture?
1: Well, I mean, if my mother-in-law is taking the photo, we don't have to worry about whether anything's going to be caught on camera because it's going to be blurry. But
2: just really focus on taking bad pictures and you'll be fine. But otherwise, between the cameras and AI software.
1: Yeah, cameras are so powerful now and so detailed that it is possible for scammers to zoom in on things and get that information from your fingerprints. Now, it takes pretty developed software and some effort.
2: It's just your regular run-of-the-mill basement hacker doing this.
1: So, like, to be fair, Sarah, you and I are not important enough for this to be an issue.
2: No. No?
1: But if you are a multimillionaire or you had, like, a big job that was important, it is something you need to think about moving forward.
2: That fingerprint technology, not just on your phone, but probably in your workspaces
1: to get into your computer.
2: This is like in the movies.
1: Again, we're not that important. Mm. So we should be okay, which is, you know, some good news because I'm just not ready to be that organized.
2: I'll give a thumbs up to that.
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0: Fox Mornings with Sarah and Hillary. It is going to be a beautiful long weekend. A little bit of rain, maybe tomorrow. But then lovely.
1: Yes. And so this is a big weekend for lots of people to do lots of different things. People focusing on their yards and their gardens and all that stuff. I know
0: that's opening their pools.
1: Opening their pools. That's what Hillary's supposed to be doing. Are we taking over unders on whether it's going to happen or...
0: It's going to happen.
1: It's going to happen. We're washing windows and weeding. Woo! That sounds fun. But
0: isn't adulting the best?
1: Yeah. But some people, they say, forget about that house stuff. We're going camping. I know Carrie is camping this weekend. What a fun tradition. And it's going to be a little bit wild at the Pinery, especially with the new open carry.
0: Yeah. It is going to be wild. It's going to be loud. Bring your earplugs.
1: Yeah.
0: I think that that's paramount. Also, like, from what I understand, Carrie has a pretty nice setup when it comes to camping. But I think there comes an age when you can no longer tent.
1: Mm-hmm. Yes, we graduated to our tent trailer and it changed our lives.
0: Like, there comes a point where waking up on a half-deflated air mattress is no longer an option. Covered in sweat. Because you're in a tent and the sun is beating down on you. And it's going to be like the first time we've got up near 30 this year. So everyone's just going to be sweating.
1: Go camping, they said. It'll be fun, they say. Actually, enjoy whatever you get up to this weekend.
2: Good morning, I'm Scott Kitching. The clock is ticking down to the start of the Victoria Day long weekend, and things are looking pretty good when it comes to the long weekend weather. We might see some showers and thunderstorms tomorrow, but the rest of the holiday weekend is going to feel a lot like summer. A reminder, though, police will be out looking for the usual bad driving habits, and there's no longer a long weekend ban on alcohol in provincial parks. Now, if you're planning on going up to Grand Bend, the deputy mayor there says you're probably going to want to get there early. Lambton Shores Deputy Mayor Dan Sageman says parking lots in the town tend to fill up quickly. He's also reminding people that the beach in Grand Bend is a smoke and vape-free zone. And while you can have alcohol at provincial parks, it is still not allowed on public beaches. And Lambton OPP are hoping the public can help them find whoever stole telecommunication wire in St. Clair Township. Police were called to an area of Highway 40 on May 6th. Someone had cut open three utility boxes and stolen the wire. Now, police say this is not just a normal property crime. These wires support critical infrastructure like 911 and emergency response systems. Anyone with any information is asked to call Lambton OPP or Crime Stoppers. Sunny today with a high near 20. It'll be clear tonight with a low near 10. Cloudy tomorrow with the chance of showers and thunderstorms, a high of 29. Sunshine returns on Sunday with a high of 26 and partly sunny for holiday Monday, the high 31. Right now, it's 4 degrees.
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6: Back in 2024, when Benson Boone released his video for Beautiful Things, it got off to a lightning-fast start, logging its first 500,000 views in under an hour. And while Benson could never be expected to keep that pace going, his fans just helped him notch an even more impressive benchmark.
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6: 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Now there's over 300. 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

0: It's the Birthday Bunch.
1: Good weekend to be celebrating a birthday. Harper Vandenhoevel turns 15 today on the 15th. Happy birthday goes to St. Pat's. That's love, Mom, Pickles, Fiona, and Hazel. Also celebrating this May 15th, Luca and Adriano Zangoli. And going to St. Pat's, a happy birthday to the Zangoli boys from all of your friends and family. Keep being awesome. Patricia Tran celebrates. Happy 40th from Dewey, Aaliyah, Ethan, Mom, and the Grove and Sarnia friends. John Lapierre, 74, you are the glue that keeps us all together. Have a great day. Love your wacky and wonderful family. Vasco Michelli is 40 forever. The putting green for Vasco. Lots of love and birthday wishes, old man, from the Sarnia and Brightsgrove friends. Luke Mason turns 8 today, St. Joseph's Catholic. Mom, Dad, Noah, and Frito saying happy birthday. Tracy Sloan turns 48, working with the Exmouth Group, Street City Realty, Jamie, Spencer, Sebastian, Sullivan, Maddie, Melissa, and Mom and Dad Sloan saying happy birthday. Carter Bennett celebrates 14 today, Sir John Moore School, and the whole family saying happy birthday, including the dog, Woof. Now celebrating tomorrow, May the 16th, Morgan DeHoogie is 26, Somber Township Daycare and St. Clair Township Golf Course, and Sarnia blessings for Morgan. Mom, Dad, and Sister Maggie saying happy birthday. Isabella and Kevin Williams, happy wedding day tomorrow from your gang in the Grove. And Marianne, Grandma Marianne Lockett turns 69. Her kids and grandkids wish you all the best and have fun camping. And on Sunday, May 17th, Terry Doyle celebrating your friends at Seaway Kiwanis saying happy birthday. And Colin Albert turns 5. St. Joseph's School in Corona, Mommy, Daddy, and Declan, Grandma and Grandpa, Tita and Uncle Harry, Andrew, Preston, and Calvin all saying happy birthday. Whew, and that's your birthday bunch. We'll be doing it again on Tuesday. So you missed out on anyone celebrating this weekend, including on Monday. You can still let us know. Just head to our website and click on the birthday bunch link.
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2: Mm-hmm.
1: Do you know what that means?
2: It means wear your sunscreen and drink lots of water.
1: And
2: mosquitoes.
1: I guarantee you this is going to be the first big mosquito weekend because we're getting close to 30.
2: Oh, yeah.
1: It's been rainy all spring.
2: Yep.
1: It's going to get ugly.
2: Are you one of the people that the mosquitoes love, Hillary?
1: I am. And I'm like, I have an immune system that likes to kill the mosquito bites with fire. So like my first few will be like softballs.
2: Oh, gosh. Yikes.
1: It gets yucky. Yeah. And there is a theory to why some people are more attractive, like, to mosquitoes. Mm-hmm. Now, some people say it has a little bit to do with blood type. Like, do you know what your blood type is?
2: We were just talking about this the other day. No.
1: I'm the universal donor. They love O.
2: Okay.
1: They love that.
2: Okay.
1: The other thing is they like heavy breathers. So they're attracted to...
2: We're learning a lot about Hillary today.
1: They're really attracted to body heat. And, well, I'm in that stage.
2: And
1: carbon dioxide. So if you let off a lot of carbon dioxide.
2: Okay.
1: So, yeah, definitely. I'm curious what people are doing. Like,
2: to avoid the mosquitoes.
1: You don't
2: get rid of them. They don't love me. They don't bother me. But that's the thing, right? You're sitting outside. You're having a nice time. And then it's just around that dusk time. Usually I'll come in for a while because they're just everywhere. And then
1: it's like right when you
2: come back
1: light
2: out.
1: Your campfire. And then you're like, oh, this is a terrible idea.
2: Exactly the time.
1: And then you go out to check on it and you're like, it's not that bad.
2: It's nice out here now. Yeah. So I don't get too bothered. I'll put on some bug spray if I'm heading into the forest to go hiking and stuff like that for sure.
1: I'm more concerned about the ticks. But and it's so weird because Chris, he will get a couple of bites, but they don't bug him.
2: Problem.
1: Mine... They'll be with me for a week.
2: Oh, yeah.
1: And, like,
2: that's no fun.
1: You just suffer with them. We are starting to do something really cool in our backyard, though.
2: Okay.
1: So if you do find, we're in Corunna, and everyone's backyard has, like, a drain in the back, and it gets a little bit wet in the one area. Mm-hmm. And so the bugs can get pretty bad. We have started doing this thing where you get, like, those big pails, the buckets from Home Depot or whatever.
2: Uh-huh.
1: You fill them with water. And a few leaves, and you leave them, and you let them kind of ferment for a bit.
2: Wait, Hillary, standing water attracts mosquitoes because that's where they lay their eggs.
1: I know, but that's the point. So you let them ferment a little bit, and then they start giving off carbon dioxide, which attracts the mosquitoes. And then you go to Home Hardware, and you buy these little things called mosquito dunks.
2: Okay.
1: And they're like these little rings of, I don't know what it is, but it's non-toxic to humans or to animals. But what it does is when the mosquitoes lay their eggs in there, they never hatch.
2: Oh.
1: So it's like a larvicide.
2: Yeah.
1: And so
2: that's brilliant.
1: You stop. Mosquitoes are only around for like a couple of weeks at a time. Mm-hmm. So once you kill off that first round, then the next round doesn't come.
2: Time.
1: Yeah.
2: Okay. There you have it. I'd never heard of that before. Thanks for sharing.
1: I hate mosquitoes.
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2: I got some clouds mixing in with that blue sky here this morning. We are expecting sunshine for the most part, 20 or 68. Chance some showers and thunderstorms tomorrow, but warm, 29. Sunday and Monday look warm and sunny.
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0: With an update from SarniaNewsToday.ca, I'm Scott Kitching. The unofficial kickoff to the summer season is here. It's the Victoria Day long weekend, and there are some big changes this year. The long weekend alcohol ban in provincial parks is no more. You can even walk around the park with a drink in your hand. But if you're heading to Grand Bend this weekend, Lambton Shores Deputy Mayor Dan Sageman says there are some things you should know about booze in public.
1: I think it's important to note that change is only within the boundaries of provincial parks. So in terms of public beaches, public spaces within the municipality, all of the rules are still in place with regards to consumption of alcohol.
0: While Sageman expects some confusion, he says municipal staff will keep visitors informed. Our daily poll question asks if you think the scrapping of the long weekend alcohol ban in provincial parks is a good idea. Vote yes or no at sarnianewstoday.ca/poll. Meantime, the Asable Bayfield Conservation Authority is recognizing Ontario Parks for its creation of the Pinery Provincial Park in the 1950s. We get more from Josh Boyce.
2: This year, the ABCA is celebrating its 80th anniversary with the presentation of an award for each decade since its founding in 1946. During the 1950s, the Asable River Conservation Authority began a land acquisition initiative that formed the foundation for the provincial park located along Lake Huron, south of Grand Bend. The province established Pinery Provincial Park in 1957 and has maintained this important natural area since then. It's a tourist destination and important natural ecosystem and protects about half of the oak savanna on the planet.
0: The award was presented during a ceremony this week. Plaques will be displayed at the Asable Bayfield Conservation Office, featuring all of the award winners. Lambton OPP are asking for the public's help to find suspects in the theft of telecommunication wire in St. Clair Township. Officers were called to the area of Highway 40 on May 6th. Three utility boxes had been damaged and telecommunication wires had been cut and stolen. OPP are also urging the public to report any suspicious activity near telecom infrastructure to help protect the services. Anyone with any information is asked to call Lambton OPP or Crime Stoppers. 26 people in Canada are being contacted by public health officials to say they've been exposed to the hantavirus, and of those, 9 are in Ontario. All of these people shared flights with a person who is a confirmed case. And while European health officials deemed their risk low, Global News says Canada is being cautious. And the ace is still out there. There was no winner in the Sarnia Legion's Catch the Ace last night, and so the jackpot will grow again. It's now an estimated $2.2 million. Checking the forecast, we'll have sunshine throughout the day today, a high near 20. Clear tonight with a low near 10. Cloudy tomorrow, there is the chance of showers and thunderstorms, a high of 29. Sunny on Sunday, up to 26. And partly sunny Monday with a high near 31. Right now, it's 5 degrees.
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1: With spring comes all sorts of beautiful nature and lovely things, but it also brings the bugs.
2: It does. We're talking about getting rid of mosquitoes. And Hillary shared this mosquito dunk situation. And she knows that I am all about like trying to be all natural.
1: Chemical-free.
2: Like I'm the one pulling the weeds, not just spraying them with chemicals. That's my plan for the weekend.
1: This is actually pretty natural. Like it's like a fungus that just kills larvae. And it's pollinator safe because it only gets bugs that
2: breed
1: their larvae
2: water.
1: In water.
2: So black flies as well. Ding, ding. And so fish and frogs, all of those are actually safe from it.
1: Animals.
2: It's a bacteria. Yeah. So
1: bees, everything's good.
2: So that is awesome. But Kathy also sent in her tip. This is more like, I think, if you just are out and they're biting at you. She says, Irish spring cut into pieces and spread around and then put into breathable bags, like hang them around your patio, I guess, like those little mesh laundry bags.
1: And everyone smells so fresh.
2: There you go. And she says she's been doing it for years and it really works.
1: Do you remember... It was probably when we were around kids, when Avon was a huge deal.
2: Mm-hmm.
1: Everyone was using Avon Skin So Soft.
2: Yes.
1: Which was like a body oil for mosquitoes. It did not work.
2: But Irish Spring, supposedly it does. So not only, yeah, use it in the shower, plus hang it around your back patio, or invest in that screened-in porch.
1: Right. Why is the garden lathering?
2: Oh, yeah. What happens when it rains?
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2: Well, we can find that out tomorrow because tomorrow is the one blemish on our beautiful weekend with the chance of some showers, perhaps a thunderstorm and a high of 29.
1: I'm going to ask, but you might not know the answer. Do you know like the percentage chance of showers or just a chance?
2: I have just a chance.
1: Okay. I wasn't sure.
2: So take your chances, folks. Today we've got sun and cloud. Sunday we have sun and cloud and 26. Monday, hot 31 with partly sunny skies.
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1: Is your house a no-shoes house or a shoes-on house?
2: We try for no shoes.
1: Okay.
2: That's the goal.
1: That's a very Canadian thing. This is not a thing in the States. Like, if you watch TV and it's an American show, they've always got high
2: their
1: heels
2: shoes on.
1: Always.
2: Yeah.
1: Mm-hmm. But Canadians were like a no shoes. And it makes sense. Who knows what you're walking on?
2: You don't want to track all that into the house.
1: But there are exceptions.
2: Yeah.
1: Sometimes my mom will say, like, I'd rather you leave your shoes on than have your sweaty footprints on my floors.
2: Oh, okay. That's one I've never heard before.
1: Because they have dark hardwood. So if you have, like, if your socks are damp at all, it's a no-go. It's no bueno. But there's always those days, too. Like, you're running a little bit late for work. You've got everything packed up. You step outside, and then you realize, oh, I forgot something.
2: And you got to go back in beyond the front step.
1: Like, right.
2: You're going all the way in.
1: There's this comedian who was on Netflix as a joke, the special, Sheng Wang, and he talks about it, and it's so true. This is just reality.
3: You're going in with your shoes on today, but you don't walk regularly. You go back in your place like the floor is lava. You like, it look crazy, but it's all backed by science. You know what you're doing. You take wide steps to minimize the points of contamination. You stay on the balls of your feet to minimize the surface area. And you're moving quickly because 3-second rule.
1: It's so true. We've all done that, creep.
2: Yeah.
1: And if anyone saw you, they'd be like, what are you doing? You're alone in your home.
2: And you can wipe up the floor. But no. We're doing it like Spider-Man.
1: And it's so funny because I'm allowed to do that, but the kids aren't allowed to do that.
2: No.
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0: 99.9 The Fox. Good morning. Headed into a long weekend, and we've got all the details on things happening in Sarnia Lambton coming up with the plan.
1: That's right. That's just before 9 o'clock. But right now, we have a giveaway for something fun happening at the Dresden Fairgrounds. It is the Dresden Exhibition Motorsport Weekend, Saturday and Sunday. And we happen to have tickets to the Demolition Derby.
0: Ooh, smashing stuff.
1: So much fun. May 16th, so that's tomorrow. It happens at 2 o'clock, and we, yes, have a pair of tickets.
0: I find it a little bit stressful because that sound of metal on metal and crashing is usually something that I've done.
1: Don't worry. You don't have to pay your insurance on this one. This is just for fun. And if you text the word Dresden right now, D-R-E-S-D-E-N, one lucky person is going to win a pair of tickets. If you didn't win all this week, check out Dresden Agricultural Society on their Facebook page for more details on how you can get there.
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2: Good morning, I'm Scott Kitching. We are just hours away now from the start of the Victoria Day long weekend, and it looks like Mother Nature is going to give us a good one. Apart from the chance of showers and thunderstorms tomorrow, the rest of the holiday weekend is going to feel a lot like summer. A reminder, police will be out looking for the usual bad driving habits, and there's no longer a long weekend ban on alcohol in provincial parks. Now, if you're heading to Grand Bend, the deputy mayor there says you probably want to get there early. Lambton Shores Deputy Mayor Dan Sageman says parking lots in the town tend to fill up quickly on long weekends. He's also reminding people that the beach is a smoke and vape-free zone. And while you can have alcohol at provincial parks, it's not allowed on public beaches. And Lambton OPP are hoping that the public can help them find whoever stole telecommunication wire in St. Clair Township. Police were called to an area of Highway 40 on May 6. Someone had cut open three utility boxes and stolen the wire inside. Now, police say this is not just a property crime. These wires support critical infrastructure like 911 and emergency response systems. Anyone with any information is asked to call Lambton OPP or Crime Stoppers. Sunshine today with a high of 20. It'll be clear tonight with a low of 10. Cloudy tomorrow with a chance of showers and thunderstorms, the high 29. But then sunshine returns Sunday with a high of 26 and partly sunny Monday with a high near 31. Right now, it's 6 degrees.
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1: Bryan Cranston is super pumped about a shocking scene coming up in season two of The Studio, and it involves him and Madonna.
2: Madonna?
1: And a weird game of truth or dare. And we don't have any more details, but he says we're going to be shocked and chagrined.
2: Sounds amazing, because The Studio is a very, very funny show. It's like a satire on Hollywood and movie making, and I cannot wait.
1: Because he plays this like eccentric studio CEO, and I'm so curious what Madonna's role is. Mm-hmm. Dua Lipa, is she on her bachelorette weekend or week, because she's rich? She's in Ibiza right now with her sister, and a lot of fans think that it might be a celebration of her bachelorette party.
2: That's right, because she is getting married. They've got a bunch of girls fun maxing, according to Dua's Instagram.
1: Yeah, so she's engaged to this hunky British actor. That's like too many attractive accents in one house.
2: Okay. Well, can't wait to see the pics on the gram. Now, what do you think is the most popular television or most valuable television show out there?
1: Oh, I don't know. Like, I think about The Simpsons or something, because it's been around for so many years.
2: Well, we're talking a cartoon, yes. But it's Bluey.
1: Bluey? Like the kids show?
2: Yes, that cute little dog named Bluey. And it is accounts for 29% of all of Disney Plus's watch time.
1: She didn't want to know why? Because it's not kids watching the show. Like, they do like it. It's dogs. That show is specifically designed for dogs. And this is no joke. In colors that dogs can see on televisions. So that people leave it on for their dogs long periods of time when they're out of the house.
2: And that's how they are winning the streaming war right there. Well, a lot of people will be streaming Dutton Ranch this weekend on Paramount Plus, the long-awaited spinoff of Yellowstone's, and it's all about Beth.
1: Speaking of long-awaited spinoffs, we still don't know who the new James Bond is. We know the series is going to come back. It's probably been like 6 or 7 years since the last
2: really
1: movie. And Daniel Craig already announced that he was done. And there was, you know, they thought Idris Elba, but then they were saying like, oh, he's too old. We can't do that. We want to go with someone younger. They've totally given up on known entities. They're doing auditions. That's going to be for Amazon MGM Studios. They've confirmed that auditions are currently underway for Daniel Craig's successor. So we'll have to see.
2: Coming one day to a theater near you.
1: Or just to the small screen. That's
2: Amazon,
1: The Feed.
2: Right.
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0: No plans? 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
1: 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If you want to go dancing tonight, DJ Fat Fingers and DJ Alpha are taking over the Rooster stage. Get your tickets at Ticket Fairy tomorrow. Okay, big day. Lots of people wanting to garden. The Sarnia compost site opens extended hours tomorrow. And that opens up at 9 and goes till 5 tomorrow. Mornings on the Farm is happening this weekend, both Saturday and Sunday, 10 till noon, with the Seaway Kiwanis Satellite Club. Visitors are welcome to go, and Sarnia Produce has generously donated carrots to feed to the animals.
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1: The Dresden Exhibition Motorsport Weekend is happening at the Dresden Fairgrounds. Congrats to Mike Coleman, by the way, the winner of tickets to the Demolition Derby tomorrow. Uniglass on Confederation is having a grand opening. 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And there's live music. You'll find it at Patty Flaherty's and Tang's tomorrow night, too. Sunday, May the 17th, Moore Museum is celebrating their Heritage Day. That happens from 1 till 4. The Sarnia Riding Club is having an open house from 11 till 2. And music at Mod's Variety. Rob Sharp will be playing in the afternoon. And roller skating happens 6 p.m. at the Clearwater Arena. And finally, if you're looking for a little lunch or brunch to celebrate Queen Victoria on Monday, hit up Dockside. Great food and a great patio, too. And that's The Plan.
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2: We are looking at sunny skies today, getting up to a high of 20, so the beginning of a great weekend. Clear tonight, down to a low of 10. We are looking at cloudy skies tomorrow and likely showers. Risk of a thunderstorm, a high of 29, though. And then on Sunday, we are looking at sunny skies, a high of 26. Monday, 31, and partly sunny.
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0: This is a mindful message from the students of St. Clair Catholic.
1: Hi, I'm Zoe. 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Know that you're appreciated for who you are.
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0: with an update from SarniaNewsToday.ca. I'm Scott Kitching. It's expected to be a very busy weekend in Grand Bend. The weather looks good for the Victoria Day weekend, and so thousands are expected to flock to the lake here on town. Lambton Shores Deputy Mayor Dan Sageman says the unofficial start of the summer season in the Bend is usually a busy one, so if you're going to drive there, better get there in good time.
1: Our parking lots do fill up pretty quick in the summer months. As of May 15th, we've started our paid parking for the season, and that will go through to Labor Day this year, which is a bit of a change. We've usually taken it past Labor Day, but it's going to end after Labor Day this year.
0: He also reminds visitors to expect traffic tie-ups because the second phase of the Ontario Street Grand Bend Bridge project will not be completed until the end of June. If you're heading to a provincial park this weekend, you will notice some changes. The long weekend provincial park alcohol ban is no more. In fact, campers will even be allowed to walk around the park with a drink in hand. A reminder, though, this is for provincial parks only. Public beaches are still meant to be alcohol-free. And Sageman says the public beaches in Grand Bend are also smoke-free and vape-free. The Isabel Bayfield Conservation Authority is recognizing Ontario Parks for its creation of the Pinery Provincial Park back in the 1950s. The authority is celebrating its 80th anniversary with the presentation of an award for each decade since its founding in 1946. During the 50s, the authority began a land acquisition initiative that formed the foundation for the Pinery Provincial Park. The province established the Pinery in 1957. It has maintained this important natural area ever since. Lambton OPP are asking for help to find suspects in the theft of telecommunication wire in St. Clair Township. Officers were called to an area on Highway 40 on May 6th. Three utility boxes had been damaged and telecommunication wires had been cut and stolen. The Lambton OPP are urging the public to report any suspicious activity near telecom infrastructure in order to help protect the services. Anyone with any information is asked to call Lambton OPP or Crime Stoppers. It's a sign that Ottawa's efforts to boost Canada's profile abroad might just be working. Canada topped a list of attractive countries to invest in infrastructure in. The Globe and Mail says Germany was second, the U.S. was third. The survey noted Canada's new Federal Major Projects Office and the $25 billion Sovereign Wealth Fund. And the Catch the Ace jackpot is growing again. There was no winner last night, and so the jackpot is now an estimated $2.2 million. Sunny today with a high of 20. It'll be clear tonight with a low of 10. Cloudy tomorrow. Could see showers and thunderstorms, a high of 29. Sunny on Sunday with a high of 26. And partly sunny Monday, the high 31. Right now, it's 6 degrees.
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And Global Donuts has hearts on their cream puffs today to bring attention and awareness to Vascular Birthmark Day. I've shared a story on the Fox Facebook stories as well, a little bit about me and my birthmark. It's Charlotte Carden now on The Fox.

0: 99.9 The Fox with The Weeknd. And yeah, The Weeknd is upon us. It is a long weekend. People are excited to do all of the things and some of the nothing that goes along with a long weekend, especially with May 2-4. And the weather is going to be warm. We're talking 29 tomorrow, 31 on Monday. That means we're going to have to break out the shorts and the skorts. And that means, ladies, you might want to shave your legs. I came across this interesting bit of history. And back in the 1970s, when miniskirts and hot pants were first a thing, barbers actually offered the service. So, you know, you can go to a barber to shave. Men do it all the time. Shave their faces, get their necks done. Well, barbers were like, hey, ladies, you want to wear a miniskirt? Come to us. We will shave your legs. I mean, we go and get them waxed now. It's not that hard of a stretch, right? Brilliant idea. Well, whether you do it yourself or have someone else do it, you'll definitely want to be rocking the shorts and the miniskirts this weekend.
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2: Sunny skies today with a high near 20. We'll have clear skies tonight, a low near 10. Tomorrow, cloudy with a chance of showers and the risk of thunderstorms, a high near 29. Sunny on Sunday with a high of 26, and for holiday Monday, partly sunny with a high near 31.
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0: 99.9 The Fox, Jan Arden, and she is on fire these days. She's just newly engaged. She's got a podcast, and she is on tour. I have Friday, June 19th. You can go check out Jan Arden's mixtape tour in support of her new album, Mixtape, mixtape, which is a tribute to the 90s. And she's at the Coliseum at Caesars Windsor. So that'll be a fun show if you want to go. 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I will get it to the blogs at foxfm.com. 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
1: Sunny skies today with a high near 20. We'll have clear skies tonight, a low near 10. Tomorrow, cloudy with a chance of showers and the risk of thunderstorms, a high near 29. Sunny on Sunday with a high of 26. And for holiday Monday, partly sunny with a high near 31.
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1: Good morning, I'm Scott Kitching. The clock is ticking down to the start of the Victoria Day long weekend, and things are looking pretty good when it comes to the long weekend weather. We might see some showers and thunderstorms tomorrow, but the rest of the holiday weekend is going to feel a lot like summer. A reminder, though, police will be out looking for the usual bad driving habits, and there's no longer a long weekend ban on alcohol in provincial parks. Now, if you're planning on going up to Grand Bend, the deputy mayor there says you're probably going to want to get there early. Lambton Shores deputy mayor Dan Sageman says parking lots in the town tend to fill up quickly. He's also reminding people that the beach in Grand Bend is a smoke and vape-free zone. And while you can have alcohol at provincial parks, it is still not allowed on public beaches. And Lambton OPP are hoping the public can help them find whoever stole telecommunication wire in St. Clair Township. Police were called to an area of Highway 40 on May 6th. Someone had cut open three utility boxes and stolen the wire. Now, police say this is not just a normal property crime. These wires support critical infrastructure like 911 and emergency response systems. Anyone with any information is asked to call Lambton OPP or Crime Stoppers. Sunny today with a high near 20. It'll be clear tonight with a low near 10. Cloudy tomorrow with the chance of showers and thunderstorms, a high of 29. Sunshine returns on Sunday with a high of 26 and partly sunny for holiday Monday, the high 31.
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99.9 The Fox. Good morning. It's Hillary hanging out with you. And I know we have a busy weekend planned. Of course, the long weekend. Lots of people going to be in their backyards working on stuff. Just remember to stretch. It's the first big gardening weekend of the season.

0: When it comes to spring cleaning, what are your most dreaded tasks? It's Hillary with you, 99.9 The Fox. This is going to be one of those big weekends. Expecting some rain tomorrow, so maybe tomorrow is the indoor tasks. You know what I have to do? I have to clean out all the insides of my window frames because, you know, our windows get a lot of condensation in them. And so we have to clean out all the little goopy stuff that's in there. It's not fun. It's toothbrush and bleach time. Ugh. Definitely one of the worst. What are some of the other ones that drive you crazy? You got to take all the drapes down, wash all the curtains and stuff so that the house doesn't smell musty. That's also not my favorite either. Because then you have to hang them up after.
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2: Sunny skies today with a high near 20. We'll have clear skies tonight, a low near 10. Tomorrow, cloudy with a chance of showers and the risk of thunderstorms, a high near 29. Sunny on Sunday with a high of 26. And for holiday Monday, partly sunny with a high near 31.
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0: Sunny skies today with a high near 20. We'll have clear skies tonight, a low near 10. Tomorrow, cloudy with a chance of showers and the risk of thunderstorms, a high near 29. Sunny on Sunday with a high of 26. And for holiday Monday, partly sunny with a high near 31.
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7: May 15th is Vascular Birthmark Awareness Day. 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There's a Heritage Day event at the Moore Museum Sunday, May 17th from 1 to 4 p.m. Adults are $5 each for admission. Children are $3. There will be demonstrations in the buildings and a photo booth as well. 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
1: Good morning, I'm Scott Kitching. The clock is ticking down to the start of the Victoria Day long weekend, and things are looking pretty good when it comes to the long weekend weather. We might see some showers and thunderstorms tomorrow, but the rest of the holiday weekend is going to feel a lot like summer. A reminder, though, police will be out looking for the usual bad driving habits, and there's no longer a long weekend ban on alcohol in provincial parks. Now, if you're planning on going up to Grand Bend, the deputy mayor there says you're probably going to want to get there early. Lambton Shores deputy mayor Dan Sageman says parking lots in the town tend to fill up quickly. He's also reminding people that the beach in Grand Bend is a smoke and vape-free zone. And while you can have alcohol at provincial parks, it is still not allowed on public beaches. And Lambton OPP are hoping the public can help them find whoever stole telecommunication wire in St. Clair Township. Police were called to an area of Highway 40 on May 6th. Someone had cut open three utility boxes and stolen the wire. Now, police say this is not just a normal property crime. These wires support critical infrastructure like 911 and emergency response systems. Anyone with any information is asked to call Lambton OPP or Crime Stoppers. Sunny today with a high near 20. It'll be clear tonight with a low near 10. Cloudy tomorrow with the chance of showers and thunderstorms, a high of 29. Sunshine returns on Sunday with a high of 26 and partly sunny for holiday Monday, the high 31.
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Are you going up to the cottage this weekend? Just a reminder, the roads are going to be busy. First long weekend of the summer season. And they're basically already warning that Grand Bend is going to be a bit of a mess. Lots of people going up to Bayfield or even further. And the campers, it's going to be a little crazy in some of the provincial parks, because this is going to be the first year where you're allowed to have alcohol. The alcohol ban is not happening in those parks. Now, still happening on the beach. So no booze on the beach, but you're allowed to have it around the provincial parks. I wonder, are you prepared? Bring earplugs if you're going to the Pinery. Shaboozy, good news, 99.9 The Fox.

Because it's not official till it's Facebook official. Like us at 99.9 The Fox on Facebook and stay up to date with what's going on. 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

0: 99.9 The Fox. Good morning. It's Hillary hanging out with you. If you're feeling a little sleepy on a Friday, having a difficult time focusing, maybe you're throwing a yawn or two in there. Those yawns could be cleaning your brain. Yeah, I didn't know this was a thing. But apparently, when you yawn, it helps your brain by moving the fluid around along the brain waste clearance pathways. And yawning in the middle of your boss's work big presentation, it's not actually that big a deal. You just need to tell him, you know, you're making space for all that important information. Happy Friday and looking forward to that long weekend. It's 99.9 The Fox.
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2: Sunny skies today with a high near 20. We'll have clear skies tonight, a low near 10. Tomorrow, cloudy with a chance of showers and the risk of thunderstorms, a high near 29. Sunny on Sunday with a high of 26. And for holiday Monday, partly sunny with a high near 31.
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1: Sunny skies today with a high near 20. We'll have clear skies tonight, a low near 10. Tomorrow, cloudy with a chance of showers and the risk of thunderstorms, a high near 29. Sunny on Sunday with a high of 26. And for holiday Monday, partly sunny with a high near 31.
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0: With an update from SarniaNewsToday.ca, I'm Melanie Irwin. A mix of sun and cloud this afternoon, high of 20. Right now it's 18 Celsius, 64 Fahrenheit. While gas prices have dropped a bit heading into the Victoria Day weekend, Sarnia Mayor Mike Bradley says local residents, including himself, are growing increasingly frustrated by the price per liter here compared to other cities. He's written a letter to Ontario Energy Minister Stephen Lecce asking for an explanation.
1: In Sarnia Lambton, where we make and manufacture gasoline, our costs are higher for the consumer compared to other places in Ontario right now, particularly with what's going on with affordability. And so the question of the minister is, are you aware of this, and are there any steps you could take that would help the people of Sarnia Lambton?
0: The price for a liter of regular fuel in Sarnia is around $1.88 today. In cities like Chatham, London, Woodstock, and St. Catharines, they're paying about $1.82. If you're heading to Grand Bend this weekend, Lambton Shores is reminding visitors that alcohol is still banned on municipal beaches. The restriction, though, was lifted earlier this year for provincial parks. We're wondering if you think that was a good idea. You can let us know by voting in our poll at SarniaNewsToday.com. The final tallies are in and the results are golden. Over $45,000 was raised locally for Ronald McDonald House in London on McHappy Day. Owner-operator Colleen Buckley has extended a heartfelt thanks to volunteers who helped accomplish the goal at the Sarnia, Petrolia, and Strathroy locations. Buckley says as a result of those efforts, families are able to access a safe and welcoming home away from home, nourishing meals, mental health and wellness support, and family-focused programs that keep caregivers, siblings, and patients connected, supported, and cared for through their medical journey. The City of Sarnia is opening up its compost site for the long weekend to give local gardeners a jump start on their growing seasons. City spokesperson Catherine Gray says the St. Andrew Street site is typically closed on Saturdays, but it'll be open this Saturday from 9 a.m. until 5 to sell compost, wood chips, and mulch.
2: It is commonly the busiest time of year for gardeners, definitely one of the most busiest weekends. So we're hoping to have all of our materials available for those that want to start that weekend.
0: More details are posted at SarniaNewsToday.ca. And Walpole Island First Nation is hosting its 32nd annual spring powwow this weekend. Rain or shine, the gathering will start with a grand entrance and grass dance ceremony at noon on both Saturday and Sunday. A mix of sun and cloud expected this afternoon. Warm southwest winds, high of 20. Clear tonight, a low of 10. Right now, it's 18 Celsius, 64 Fahrenheit. I'm Melanie Irwin.
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It's wedding season, and who's saying I do's coming up. Here's Somber and Homewrecker on The Fox. Not the best song to follow up talking about weddings, though.

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1: Cameron Whitcomb and Options, 99.9 The Fox. Hey, it's Eve, and weddings are back to the max. But any idea how many weddings are going to happen worldwide this year? This year, there are going to be a projected 41 to 42 million weddings taking place worldwide over the course of 2026, and around 115,000 weddings happening worldwide on any given day. Plus, are you going to a wedding on June 6th? Rock Paper Coin says that date, June 6, 2026, is a really popular date for weddings this year. Now, although I didn't go to a wedding last year, I'm going to two this year. I'm just like a buzz with joy going to weddings. One of them is actually tomorrow. So happy wedding day, Isabella and Kevin. And I'm running behind because I have no idea what I'm going to wear.
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3: A mix of sun and cloud with warm southwest winds this afternoon, high of 20. Clear tonight, a low of 10. Cloudy with a 70% chance of showers and a risk of a thunderstorm on Saturday, high of 23. Cloudy Sunday, high of 22. And holiday Monday, a mix of sun and cloud with a 30% chance of showers, high of 31.
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0: Serena Ryder with Stompa, 99.9 The Fox. A couple of great things happening on the calendar for Sarnia Lambton. Well, first of all, today, May 15th, is Vascular Birthmark Awareness Day. And you're supposed to wear a red heart on your face, and stickers or markers work best. And then you can post your pic on social media with the hashtag #PutOnYourBirthmark. May the 17th, there's Heritage Day at the Moore Museum from 1 to 4 p.m. Admission, adults $5 each, children $3. They'll be down demos in some buildings and a photo booth as well. And the Cat Chance Sarnia online charity auction starts Sunday, May 17th at 4 p.m. with all proceeds going to Cat Chance, a nonprofit organization.
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2: A mix of sun and cloud with warm southwest winds this afternoon, high of 20. Clear tonight, a low of 10. Cloudy with a 70% chance of showers and a risk of a thunderstorm on Saturday, high of 23. Cloudy Sunday, high of 22. And holiday Monday, a mix of sun and cloud with a 30% chance of showers, high of 31.
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1: Good afternoon, I'm Melanie Irwin. High gasoline prices in Sarnia-Lambton compared to neighboring cities has prompted Sarnia's mayor to demand answers from Ontario Energy Minister Stephen Lecce. Mike Bradley says taxation on gasoline provincially and federally is the essence of the issue.
2: We make the product here, and we should at least be competitive as it relates to what we pay as consumers in Sarnia-Lambton. The joke I used to use many years ago when it was an issue was the reason it costs more in Sarnia-Lambton is because it's fresher. That's not funny right now when people are dealing with affordability.
1: The price for a liter of regular fuel in Sarnia is around $1.88 today, where it's about $1.82 in Chatham and London. Over $45,000 was raised locally for Ronald McDonald House in London on McHappy Day. Owner-operator Colleen Buckley says thanks to volunteers at the Sarnia, Petroleum, and Strathroy locations, families are able to access the home away from home. And Sarnia's compost site is open this Saturday for a long weekend sale. City spokesperson Catherine Gray says they wanted to give local gardeners a jump start on their growing season.
3: We have three materials available for sale, all at the same price, $22.25 per cubic yard. We sell mulch, wood chips, and compost.
1: Gray says the St. Andrew Street site is typically closed on Saturdays, but will be open tomorrow from 9 a.m. until 5. A mix of sun and cloud with warm southwest winds this afternoon, high of 20. Clear tonight, a low of 10. I'm Melanie Irwin.
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It's a tribute show of her songs and her story, June 14th at the Imperial Theater, and we're giving away tickets. 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Here's The Calling.

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0: Counting Crows, Vanessa Carlton, and Big Yellow Taxi, 99.9 The Fox. And in entertainment news, Drake has shocked fans and the industry by surprise dropping 3 new studio albums simultaneously just at midnight, the wee hours of May 15th. They're titled Iceman, Habibti, and Maid of Honor. So this massive multi-album release features high-profile collaborations with 21 Savage, Future, and Sexy Red, and is his first solo material since Drake's high-profile feud with Kendrick Lamar. And Peter Frampton released Carry the Light today. That's his first album of all new original material in 16 years. So it was produced and co-written with his son Julian Frampton. It's a 10-track album featuring guest appearances from Sheryl Crow, and also it is a tribute to Tom Petty.
1: A mix of sun and cloud with warm southwest winds this afternoon, high of 20, clear tonight, a low of 10. Cloudy with a 70% chance of showers and a risk of a thunderstorm on Saturday, high of 23. Cloudy Sunday, high of 22. And holiday Monday, a mix of sun and cloud with a 30% chance of showers, high of 31.
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0: Virginia to Vegas and no excuses, 99.9 The Fox. 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
2: A mix of sun and cloud with warm southwest winds this afternoon, high of 20. Clear tonight, a low of 10. Cloudy with a 70% chance of showers and a risk of a thunderstorm on Saturday, high of 23. Cloudy Sunday, high of 22. And holiday Monday, a mix of sun and cloud with a 30% chance of showers, high of 31.
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0: 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There will be demonstrations in the buildings and a photo booth as well. 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
2: Good afternoon, I'm Melanie Irwin. A lack of comparable gas prices in Sarnia, Chatham, and London has motivated Sarnia's mayor to insist on answers from Ontario's energy minister. Mike Bradley has written Stephen Lecce to see why the price for a liter of regular fuel in Sarnia is around $1.88 today, where it's about $1.82 in the neighboring communities.
3: I just think the government's been talking about affordability, and here's an opportunity for them to help people in this part of the province deal with the cost of gasoline.
2: Bradley says we should at least be competitive since we make the product here. With temperatures over 20 degrees expected this Victoria Day long weekend, gardeners will be ditching their mittens for gardening gloves to kickstart the planting season. Sarnia's compost site is opening tomorrow for a long weekend sale. Spokesperson Catherine Gray says the St. Andrew Street site is typically closed on Saturdays.
4: It gets busier, obviously, with the weather warming up. We're hoping that it's a successful day for everyone and it gives everybody the opportunity to get their gardens ready.
2: Compost, wood chips, and mulch will be sold from 9 a.m. until 5. And there will be a grand entry at noon on Saturday and Sunday at the 32nd Annual Spring Powwow at Walpole Island First Nation. A celebration full of dance, drums, song, and food is planned. A mix of sun and cloud with warm southwest winds this afternoon, high of 20, clear tonight, a low of 10. I'm Melanie Irwin.
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1: So when did you go from cool to cheesy? The exact age coming up. 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

0: Nickelback, and someday 99.9 The Fox. And I think our kids will and can tell us when we aren't cool, when mom and dad just need to cool it up a little bit. Recent survey by Talker Research shows that half of us feel a no when we're uncool, and we know when it happened. After we got married, had the babies, and did the toting of the kids around to their activities. Specifically, the age 39 is when we are the most uncool, according to stats. So we're good at keeping up with food trends and music, but we struggle with slang, lingo, terminology, celebrities, and fashion. Well, thankfully, because of my career choice, I do have to be somewhat in the know about all of those things. And if I'm not, bear in mind, if I'm not, I have three ducklings who will have no problem correcting me.
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2: A mix of sun and cloud with warm southwest winds this afternoon, high of 20, clear tonight, a low of 10. Cloudy with a 70% chance of showers and a risk of a thunderstorm on Saturday, high of 23. Cloudy Sunday, high of 22. And holiday Monday, a mix of sun and cloud with a 30% chance of showers, high of 31.
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0: Jade Lamack and Running Home, 99.9 The Fox. So I have a complaint. So this was triggered this morning. Two-step verification and Gmail verification, where you have to verify that it was you. Now, I understand the reason for it, but here's the thing. What if you don't have a cell phone? What if you don't have a cell phone that you can bring to work and carry on you like it has an umbilicus? What do you do then? Like, I'm honestly asking, what do you do if you don't have a cell phone where you can do that two-step verification or Gmail verification? Are you just out of luck and stuck?
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15: Good afternoon, I'm Melanie Irwin. A lack of comparable gas prices in Sarnia, Chatham, and London has motivated Sarnia's mayor to insist on answers from Ontario's energy minister. Mike Bradley has written Stephen Lecce to see why the price for a liter of regular fuel in Sarnia is around $1.88 today, where it's about $1.82 in the neighboring communities.
14: I just think the government's been talking about affordability, and here's an opportunity for them to help people in this part of the province deal with the cost of gasoline.
15: Bradley says we should at least be competitive since we make the product here. With temperatures over 20 degrees expected this Victoria Day long weekend, gardeners will be ditching their mittens for gardening gloves to kickstart the planting season. Sarnia's compost site is opening tomorrow for a long weekend sale. Spokesperson Catherine Gray says the St. Andrew Street site is typically closed on Saturdays.
16: It gets busier, obviously, with the weather warming up. We're hoping that it's a successful day for everyone and it gives everybody the opportunity to get their gardens ready.
15: Compost, wood chips, and mulch will be sold from 9 a.m. until 5. And there will be a grand entry at noon on Saturday and Sunday at the 32nd Annual Spring Powwow at Walpole Island First Nation. A celebration full of dance, drums, song, and food is planned. A mix of sun and cloud with warm southwest winds this afternoon, high of 20, clear tonight, a low of 10. I'm Melanie Irwin.
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So some of the kids are done school for the year, or they could be done their 4 years at post-secondary. So coming up, a job interview tip to pass on to your adult kid. Here's Noah Kahan and The Great Divide.

0: Dancing in a Dream from Felix Kartell and Rev 99.9 The Fox. So what's a pro tip for that job seeker in your home? A good handshake. I always instilled this in my kids, but experts say a good handshake could help you land the job. HR specialists in Germany and here in Canada put students through mock job interviews with business people, and these students also met with trained handshake raters who, unbeknownst to the students, rated their grips. Students who got high handshake marks were also rated most hireable. Why? Because those students were better at small talk, eye contact, and other important social skills. And this is absolutely amazing, great information. And I also know when I'm shaking someone's hand, as an adult woman, and I'm shaking your hand, and it feels like a floppy fish, that gives me an impression of you. Because it says to me that either you are not into contacting me or not interested in being part of the discussion at the table.
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2: A mix of sun and cloud with warm southwest winds this afternoon, high of 20. Clear tonight, a low of 10. Cloudy with a 70% chance of showers and a risk of a thunderstorm on Saturday, high of 23. Cloudy Sunday, high of 22. And holiday Monday, a mix of sun and cloud with a 30% chance of showers, high of 31.
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0: Louis Capaldi, and wish you the best. 99.9 The Fox. And I wish you the best for your long weekend plans. Your May long weekend plans will require some extra attention to the weather forecast. So here in Ontario, today it's seasonal temperatures, a mixture of sunshine and clouds, and highs in the upper teens. By tomorrow, southwestern Ontario could get to 20 degrees Celsius or higher. Maybe a couple of stray showers possible, but no major rainfall is expected. So that's good. And I have to say, driving into work today, I was a little jealous because I was hopping on the highway, but then there were other people who were hopping on the other highway in the opposite direction up the 402 towards London. And they had roof racks with roof bags, which meant that they were leaving town. So here I was heading into work and they're heading out of town to go camping or go somewhere fun. And my long weekend fun does not start until tonight at 6. I don't think that's very fair.
1: A mix of sun and cloud with warm southwest winds this afternoon, high of 20. Clear tonight, a low of 10. Cloudy with a 70% chance of showers and a risk of a thunderstorm on Saturday, high of 23. Cloudy Sunday, high of 22. And holiday Monday, a mix of sun and cloud with a 30% chance of showers, high of 31.
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7: It's always fun being invited over to someone's house, especially if that someone has a pool and a tennis court, and not just one, but six pickleball courts, and has the beach right outside their back door. 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
2: With an update from SarniaNewsToday.ca, I'm Melanie Irwin. Clear tonight, a low of 10. Right now, it's 18 Celsius, 64 Fahrenheit. While gas prices have dropped a bit heading into the Victoria Day weekend, Sarnia Mayor Mike Bradley says local residents, including himself, are growing increasingly frustrated by the price per litre here compared to other cities. He's written a letter to Ontario Energy Minister Stephen Lecce asking for an explanation.
3: In Sarnia Lambton, where we make and manufacture gasoline, our costs are higher for the consumer compared to other places in Ontario right now, particularly with what's going on with affordability. And so the question of the minister is, are you aware of this, and are there any steps you could take that would help the people of Sarnia Lambton?
2: The price for a liter of regular fuel in Sarnia is around $1.88 today. In cities like Chatham and London, it's around $1.82. The city of Sarnia is opening up its compost site for the long weekend to give local gardeners a jump start on their growing seasons. Catherine Gray with Environmental Services says the St. Andrew Street site is typically closed on Saturdays, but it'll be open this Saturday from 9 a.m. until 5 to sell compost, wood chips, and mulch.
4: It is commonly the busiest time of year for gardeners, definitely one of the most busiest weekends. So we're hoping to have all of our materials available for those that want to start that weekend.
2: More details are posted at SarniaNewsToday.ca. Damage is estimated at $150,000 following a shed fire in Wallaceburg yesterday afternoon. Chatham Kent Fire and Rescue says the building on Stewart Line, which was being used as a wood mill, was fully engulfed in flames when they arrived. Walpole Island First Nation is hosting its 32nd annual spring powwow this weekend. Rain or shine, the gathering will start with a grand entrance and grass dance ceremony at noon on both Saturday and Sunday. And the final tallies are in, and the results are golden. Over $45,000 was raised locally for Ronald McDonald House in London on McHappy Day. Owner-operator Colleen Buckley has extended a heartfelt thanks to volunteers who helped accomplish the goal in Sarnia, Petrolia, and the Strathroy locations. Buckley says, as a result of the efforts, families are able to access a safe and welcoming home away from home with nourishing meals, mental health and wellness support, and family-focused programs. Clear tonight, a low of 10. Cloudy with a 40% chance of showers and a risk of a thunderstorm on Saturday, high of 25. Cloudy again Sunday, high of 22. Right now it's 18 Celsius, 64 Fahrenheit. I'm Melanie Irwin.
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Today's best music, 99.9 The Fox, as we cruise through our Friday afternoon into the long weekend. And Carrie was the smartest one out of all of us and took today off so that she can have an extended weekend. And I'm jealous. Happy couple tips coming up from therapist and author Christina Northrup in a few minutes. Here's Misery, Alex Sampson on The Fox.

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0: The Weeknd, Dancing in the Flames, 99.9 The Fox. And it feels like if your marriage is dancing in the flames, maybe you should listen to these key tips from author Christina Northrup. They say it's okay not to share every tidbit and detail. If you want to get back on track, keep in mind, heated discussions are okay. It helps work things out. Also, find couple activities that you both like and can get into, and keep those lines of communication open every day and touch down with each other as much as you can. Arguments are not the end of the world or the end of a coupledom. Although our parents' generation is different, right? I don't ever recall seeing my parents argue. They never argued in front of the kids. I don't even recall hearing them argue. Maybe a sharp word here and there, but I don't recall it. And maybe that's why I thought I'd have a princess marriage and had to figure all that stuff out with my spouse. And sure, we figure it out. But it was like, how dare you speak to me that way? And the response is, oh, come on now, princess.
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2: A mix of sun and cloud with warm southwest winds this afternoon, high of 20. Clear tonight, a low of 10. Cloudy with a 70% chance of showers and a risk of a thunderstorm on Saturday, high of 23. Cloudy Sunday, high of 22. And holiday Monday, a mix of sun and cloud with a 30% chance of showers, high of 31.
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0: Avril Lavigne, It's Complicated, 99.9 The Fox. And maybe that was the relationship status that caused you regret. And it looks like our biggest regret in this life is lost romance. So this survey from researchers at Northwestern University and the University of Illinois found that many of us confess that our most memorable regret is that lost romance. One in five said that missed love connection. And next after that, after love, was an unresolved family issue. But the thing that we share the most as adults is that biggest regret being a lost romance. Wow. Other regrets include education, career, money issues, parenting mistakes, and health regrets.
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2: A mix of sun and cloud with warm southwest winds this afternoon, high of 20. Clear tonight, a low of 10. Cloudy with a 70% chance of showers and a risk of a thunderstorm on Saturday, high of 23. Cloudy Sunday, high of 22. And holiday Monday, a mix of sun and cloud with a 30% chance of showers, high of 31.
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18: Back in 2024, when Benson Boone released his video for Beautiful Things, it got off to a lightning-fast start, logging its first 500,000 views in under an hour. And while Benson could never be expected to keep that pace going, his fans just helped him notch an even more impressive benchmark.
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18: And it's not as rare as it used to be. I can still remember when there were only a handful of videos with at least a billion views, not too long ago, actually. Now there's over 300. But it's still something only a small group of artists can claim that they have done.
19: Yeah, and now Benson is one of them.
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1: April 13th, a lone suspect entered the east side of a business property on Campbell Street and proceeded to break several locks and door latches of storage units. The suspect entered several units and left with unknown items. The estimated value of the damage to the property was approximately $30,000. Surveillance footage shows the suspect wearing a black hoodie with a white logo on the front and black pants. Photos can be viewed at SarniaLamptonCrimeStoppers.org. 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
2: With an update from SarniaNewsToday.ca, I'm Melanie Irwin. High gasoline prices in Sarnia-Lambton compared to neighboring cities has prompted Sarnia's mayor to demand answers from Ontario Energy Minister Stephen Lecce. Mike Bradley says taxation on gasoline provincially and federally is the essence of the issue.
3: We make the product here, and we should at least be competitive as it relates to what we pay as consumers in Sarnia-Lambton. The joke I used to use many years ago when it was an issue was the reason it costs more in Sarnia-Lambton is because it's fresher. That's not funny right now when people are dealing with affordability, and the government has the means to make sure that people in Sarnia-Lambton are paying the same for gas as the people in Ottawa and Thunder Bay and in Cornwall.
2: The price for a liter of regular fuel in Sarnia is around $1.88 today, where it's about $1.82 in Chatham and London. If you're heading to the Pinery this weekend, adults aged 19 and older can enjoy alcohol responsibly in most areas of provincial parks now. The Ontario government eased the restrictions earlier this year. We're wondering if you welcome the change. You can let us know by voting in our poll at sarnianewstoday.ca. A reminder, though, the change does not apply to municipal beaches and public spaces. Sarnia's compost site is opening up this Saturday for a long weekend sale. Catherine Gray with Environmental Services says they wanted to give local gardeners a jump start on their growing season.
4: 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We sell mulch, wood chips, and compost.
2: Gray says the St. Andrew Street site is typically closed on Saturdays, but will be open this Saturday from 9 a.m. until 5. More details are posted on our website. Improperly discarding a cigarette is blamed for a house fire in Chatham last night that caused $250,000 in damage. No injuries were reported in the blaze on Park Avenue West. Over $45,000 was raised for Ronald McDonald House in London on McHappy Day. Owner-operator Colleen Buckley says thanks to volunteers at the Sarnia, Petrolia, and Strathroy locations, families will be able to access the home away from home. She says every dollar raised directly supports families staying there, ensuring they have the care and stability they need during some of the most difficult moments of their lives. And there will be a grand entry at noon on Saturday and Sunday at the 32nd Annual Spring Powwow at Walpole Island First Nation. A celebration full of dance, drums, song, and food is planned. Clear tonight, a low of 10. Cloudy on Saturday, 40% chance of showers, risk of a thunderstorm, high of 25. Cloudy on Sunday, high of 22. I'm Melanie Irwin.
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So do you think kids these days would get a passing grade for their level of physical activity? We'll see what the numbers say coming up. Here's Bruno Mars, Risk It All.

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1: Hi, I'm Zoe. Look at how far you've come in this chapter in your life. Be proud of who you are and keep working hard to be the person you want to be.
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1: Frank Walker and Astrid, Only When It Rains, 99.9 The Fox. Hey, it's Eve in for Carrie this afternoon, and Participaction has released the Children and Youth Card Report Card, and with kids earning a D+ for overall physical activity. A D+. If I brought that home to my mother when it was report card time, I would have been in so much trouble. Anyways, this report card highlights how the current and future effects of climate change could be especially harmful for children and youth's physical activity, and how multiple sectors and people can help kids face adversity, move more, and build resilience in a changing climate. So, what extracurriculars are your kids active in? If you don't have them signed up for anything like swimming or taekwondo or gymnastics, Participation says you might want to rethink that. We always had our kids signed up for something at the Y. You know, it came with the membership. And honestly, when they weren't signed up, they never slept well. When they were filled with activities, they slept like babies.
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0: With an update from SarniaNewsToday.ca, I'm Melanie Irwin. High gasoline prices in Sarnia Lambton compared to neighboring cities has prompted Sarnia's mayor to demand answers from Ontario Energy Minister Stephen Lecce. Mike Bradley says taxation on gasoline provincially and federally is the essence of the issue.
1: We make the product here, and we should at least be competitive as it relates to what we pay as consumers in Sarnia-Lambton. And the joke I used to use many years ago when it was an issue was the reason it costs more in Sarnia-Lambton is because it's fresher. That's not funny right now when people are dealing with affordability, and the government has the means to make sure the people in Sarnia-Lambton are paying the same for gas as the people in Ottawa and Thunder Bay and in Cornwall.
0: The price for a liter of regular fuel in Sarnia is around $1.88 today, where it's about $1.82 in Chatham and London. If you're heading to the Pinery this weekend, adults aged 19 and older can enjoy alcohol responsibly in most areas of provincial parks now. The Ontario government eased the restrictions earlier this year. We're wondering if you welcome the change. You can let us know by voting in our poll at SarniaNewsToday.ca. A reminder, though, the change does not apply to municipal beaches and public spaces. Sarnia's compost site is opening up this Saturday for a long weekend sale. Catherine Gray with Environmental Services says they wanted to give local gardeners a jump start on their growing seasons.
2: We have three materials available for sale, all at the same price, $22.25 per cubic yard. We sell mulch, wood chips, and compost.
0: Gray says the St. Andrew Street site is typically closed on Saturdays, but will be open this Saturday from 9 a.m. until 5. More details are posted on our website. Improperly discarding a cigarette is blamed for a house fire in Chatham last night that caused $250,000 in damage. No injuries were reported in the blaze on Park Avenue West. Over $45,000 was raised for Ronald McDonald House in London on McHappy Day. Owner-operator Colleen Buckley says thanks to volunteers at the Sarnia, Petrolia, and Strathroy locations, families will be able to access the home away from home. She says every dollar raised directly supports families staying there, ensuring they have the care and stability they need during some of the most difficult moments of their lives. And there will be a grand entry at noon on Saturday and Sunday at the 32nd Annual Spring Powwow at Walpole Island First Nation. A celebration full of dance, drums, song, and food is planned. Clear tonight, a low of 10. Cloudy on Saturday, 40% chance of showers, risk of a thunderstorm, high of 25. Cloudy on Sunday, high of 22. I'm Melanie Irwin.
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6: Let's go!
11: Hello, friends. Welcome into the Victoria Day long weekend edition of the Hit List. In honor of that, we have extra Victorias here today.
12: Do we?
11: Yes.
12: Well, you have one in the house. You know, some people do not know that although my name is Tori, my full name is Victoria.
11: For shame.
12: Yeah, I feel like it's common sense, but there are some people who are named just Tori.
11: Just so. Tori.
12: Yeah.
11: And that's what we call them, just Tori. You get the fancy honor of being, I guess, probably the only countdown here this weekend with an actual Victoria on it.
12: Oh.
11: So let you take the honors here and see where we're at number 20. Put on the crown.
12: Here at 20, we have got Sean Hook making his debut on the Hit List with Dear Mr. Brown.

0: We are right at the beginning of the hit list. In fact, we're two songs into it now. At 19, we had Lay It On Me. At 20, we had Dear Mr. Brown. Mm-hmm. You've got Jay here. And yes, for this weekend only, we can call her Victoria.
1: Dun, dun, dun, dun.
0: Tori, who do we have continuing here at number 18?
1: We have got Miley Cyrus here, dropping one spot with Younger You.

0: More of the Hit List with Jay and Tori on the way after this.
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0: At 17, Leon Thomas just continuing to inch down the countdown. Two-spot drop from last week. Torrey, the only question here, as we're now at our hitbound track, is which of the 43 new Drake songs did you choose?
1: I knew you were going to say that. Believe it or not, we're not going to do a Drake song. But if you have not yet heard, somehow, it seems to be the only news that Drake surprise added two additional albums to his Iceman release, meaning that we have three separate Drake albums now out this weekend.
0: That's about too many Drake albums, I would say.
1: Crazy.
0: One thing I do love is that you pointed out in Maid of Honor, he spelled honor the Canadian way
1: with
0: the U in it.
1: Absolutely.
0: That's right. So, Drake, we'll honor you for that, but we are not going to play one of your new songs. Instead, we're going to do a hitbound track, a song we heard a few days ago and are still loving it. Let us know how much you enjoy it, if we should keep on playing it. This is the new Maroon 5. It's Heroin, your hitbound track of the weekend.

0: There's your hitbound track of the weekend. Apologies to Drake and his 43 okay songs that he put out.
1: Okay.
0: None of them we're going to play here today, though, but find them at your leisure if you didn't check out Drake Day on Friday. Tori, moving on. Are we up to 16 already?
1: We are already at number 16, and it belongs to Tyler Shaw, dropping two spots with this one. It's called Run to You.

0: At number 15, it's Harry Styles dropping 3 with American Girls. And I guess we should shout out our American listeners, people in Michigan and beyond listening on the iHeartRadio app. You pointed out that, yeah, I guess our American friends don't celebrate the Queens the same way we do. And we'll have to go to work on Monday.
1: Yeah, sorry about that one, guys.
0: Sorry. Yay to the monarchy. Yes, we'll shout out some of our most famous Victorias later on in this show. You're probably in the top 5 at least, Tori.
1: Thank you.
0: There's really not that very many out there.
1: So nice.
0: But we celebrate Queen Victoria's birth on this very fine long weekend. And yes, 15 belonged to British guy singing about Americans. That was Harry Styles. Still to go, Madonna and Sabrina Carpenter make their debut, along with maybe another week at number 1 for Bruno Mars. We'll find out.
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11: Mainly clear skies in the forecast, low down to 10 degrees. Cloudy Saturday, a 40% chance of showers, risk of a thunderstorm, high 25. Mainly cloudy Sunday, high 22. On Victoria Day Monday and Tuesday, a mix of sun and cloud, a 30% chance of showers, highs near 31 degrees.
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0: Number 13 this week on the hit list, which again is the only hit list that we know of featuring a real live Victoria. It's only fitting on Victoria Day long weekend, isn't it?
1: Here I am. I know. I keep asking Jay to fan me with a big palm leaf. He says no, but
0: I'm busy peeling these grapes over here. Tori, who's up at number 12?
1: We have got Olivia Dean with Man I Need.

0: runway. Brand new at number 11. I had to do that thing where, like in cartoons, where they like squeak out their eyes, you know, with their fists.
1: Yeah.
0: What? Debuting at 11? That's a big jump for those two.
1: Feels like it might be a record set here on the hit list. But if you think about it, last week we did the very special Mother's Day edition of the hit list. The week prior was when we played Lady Gaga and Doechii with Runway as our hitbound track. So in 2 weeks, this song has been huge, making it to number 11. It makes sense.
0: That all does make sense. Mm-hmm. We had the debut also, Madonna and Sabrina. Their new song, Bring Your Love, was new at 14.
1: Mm.
0: And still, Tori, not a Drake sighting anywhere. Not one of those 43 songs made it on here.
1: On Victoria Day weekend.
0: Gotta be kidding me. We'll still get to the top 10, though. Who knows? Bunch of wild cards up there. Bruno, Alex Warren, Olivia Dean, Olivia Rodrigo. They are all fighting it out for number one.
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15: Mainly clear skies in the forecast, low down to 10 degrees. Cloudy Saturday, a 40% chance of showers, risk of a thunderstorm, high 25. Mainly cloudy Sunday, high 22. On Victoria Day Monday and Tuesday, a mix of sun and cloud, a 30% chance of showers, highs near 31 degrees.
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0: At number 9, it's Ray. Where is my husband here on the only hit list with a real Victoria? Victoria, if you could please take us into the countdown here. We're going to highlight some more famous Victorias for you in a few minutes. But first, how about you as the resident famous Victoria? Tell us a little bit about this guy who has recently been around us a couple places.
1: I mean, he feels like a local. Bruno Mars was just in Detroit last weekend. Here it was an amazing show. And he is going to be in Toronto next weekend and the weekend after that. So if you got the Bruno countdown on, we're getting close, baby. Here at number 8, we have got I Just Might by Bruno Mars.

0: Number 6, Alicia Biro and Gentleman Blue here on the hit list. You know what's fun about this hit list, Tori? We celebrate the Victorias,
1: yes,
0: as in Victoria Day Long Weekend.
1: Mm-hmm.
0: Our resident Victoria, you.
1: Thank you, thank you.
0: Tori, Victoria. Tori.
1: Yes, thank you.
0: We also are celebrating a double dose of Jay.
1: Oh, yes.
0: As in Jay sitting over here, myself,
1: mm-hmm,
0: and our homegrown hit artist, who is a much more talented Jay, also from Windsor, and he's got a new song out for us.
1: Yeah, Jay V is the name. You've heard us play him before because he's fantastic. I feel like he could replace you with how often we talk about him.
0: I agree.
1: Honestly, but he's so talented, and he's got this new song that he did want to make a little extra special, kind of change up the vocals on it, but he's going to tell us about it.
2: Just really wanted to stretch my vocals and destroy the ones that I don't just sing in one one note in that sense. So just trying to get more awareness of myself, my vocal range as well too. Just trying to build my fan base as well.
1: Yeah.
2: One of the only artists in Windsor, Essex that make R&B music as well. So yeah, that's a bit that's unique just for myself as a artist in this area. Really excited. Thank you for listening to the best radio station, Mix 26.7. Hope everyone has a great long weekend as well.
0: It's local star JV. This is Closer, your homegrown hit of the weekend.

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1: Okay, stand by, everyone.
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0: At 5, look at that jump for Olivia Rodrigo. Drop Dead moves up 6 more spots. You got a top 10 single there, Olivia.
1: Mm-hmm.
0: Oh, Olivia with the V in the name. You notice we got the Olivias, Olivia Dean, Olivia Rodrigo.
1: Yes.
0: We're also celebrating the Victorias, the JV as our hitbound track.
1: Look at that.
0: What a weekend it is.
1: Yeah.
0: I did promise we'd highlight some more famous Victorias here. Don't you dare call them Vicky.
1: Mm-mm.
0: Don't call them Vickies. We've heard that as a faux pas.
1: It's a big no-no, yeah.
0: Now, Tori, you're joining pretty good company here. You've got your Queen Victoria.
1: Of course.
0: At number one.
1: Mm-hmm.
0: You've got Victoria Beckham.
1: Yeah, that's the only one I can think of.
0: Yeah, Posh Spice up there.
1: Yeah.
0: The other ones, yeah, you get a little deeper here. Victoria Justice.
1: Oh,
0: you ever
1: yeah.
0: heard of Victoria
1: oh, yeah.
0: Justice, right?
1: I have, yeah.
0: And after that, Victoria Rovers, you, morning announcer here in Windsor, Ontario, joining the famous Victorias.
1: Thank you.
0: That's pretty much it. So well done to you.
1: Thank you.
0: Moving on, we will get to a great throwback track, and will we have a new song at number one on this long weekend? We'll find out.
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6: Mainly clear skies in the forecast, low down to 10 degrees. Cloudy Saturday, a 40% chance of showers, risk of a thunderstorm, high 25. Mainly cloudy Sunday, high 22. On Victoria Day Monday and Tuesday, a mix of sun and cloud, a 30% chance of showers, highs near 31 degrees.
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0: Charlotte Cardin's The Way We Touch, this week's number three song, moving down one from last week. Yeah, I thought she might have number one locked up, but she's on the way down a bit. Two more big songs to get to. Let's make it three. And I wonder why, Tori, you can explain to us why you chose this throwback track. Is it just because of the summer vibes it brings?
1: Well, sort of. We thought that maybe we would look into the world of Bob Marley, and it just happens to be that it was in 1981 this week on Monday that we were celebrating, or I guess remembering him, because that was the day that he passed away at the ripe age of 36. So we're still going to have some fun with it. We're going to play some Bob Marley and the Wailers with Stir It Up.

0: That song just has patio weather written all over it.
1: Yeah.
0: Man, for anybody enjoying the long weekend, we're going to be up close to like 90 degrees on Monday.
1: Yeah.
0: So if you're listening in from somewhere further away and you're not getting the great weather, you may have to stir it up in a sweater or something, stir up that hot chocolate.
1: Mm-hmm.
0: But here, man, we are just officially, we're not even saying goodbye to winter anymore. We're saying goodbye to spring almost.
1: Oh, I know. That's what it feels like. We're going to stir up some margaritas on a patio.
0: Good idea. We're also going to stir up two more songs. Tori, who have we got at number two?
1: It is Alex Warren, moving up from number three, though, with Fever Dream.

0: At number two this week, Alex Warren, It's Fever Dream. Last week's number three song. Maybe he'll be the one to take over.
1: Maybe.
0: Should we recap a little bit of how we got here, though? I feel like we've gone through so quickly these top 10 songs. Should we do the top five at least right here?
1: Let's do the top five, and I really like how this worked out. At number five, we had Olivia Rodrigo jumping up a bunch of spots from 11 to 5 with Drop Dead. And then after that, hello, another Olivia. Olivia Dean was So Easy to Fall in Love. Number three, we had Charlotte Cardin with The Way We Touch. And yeah, we just heard our man Alex Warren.
0: The only question now, which Drake song is your new number one track? We'll find out next.
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7: Mainly clear skies in the forecast, low down to 10 degrees. Cloudy Saturday, a 40% chance of showers, risk of a thunderstorm, high 25. Mainly cloudy Sunday, high 22. On Victoria Day Monday and Tuesday, a mix of sun and cloud, a 30% chance of showers, highs near 31 degrees.
0: Well, here we are at number one, Tori. We do not have Canadian superstar, a.k.a. Iceman, Drake, as our number one track. Even though he gave us 43 new songs on Friday.
1: He's begging for it.
0: Songs like Make Them Remember, Too Hard for the Radio. Yes, that's number two and number four in that. We had a song called Bees on the Table.
1: Oh my God.
0: That's probably the worst song I've ever heard in my life, to be honest with you.
1: Yeah, you didn't like it.
0: But some pretty decent ones. Make Them Cry is okay. Mm-hmm. Whisper My Name was good. He's also got a track called Make Them Pay and another track called Make Them Know.
1: Oh.
0: Yeah.
1: Demanding.
0: Drake, though, did not inch his way into the top 10. Didn't sneak his way in here, Tori. We have a much bigger song to get to at number one.
1: For the second week in a row, it's Detroit or Toronto or whoever wants to claim him, our very own Bruno Mars with Risk It All.

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1: Okay, bye now.
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2: Good weekend to be celebrating a birthday. Harper Vandenhoevel turns 15 today on the 15th. Happy birthday goes to St. Pat's. That's love, Mom, Pickles, Fiona, and Hazel. Also celebrating this May 15th, Luca and Adriano Zangoli. And going to St. Pat's, a happy birthday to the Zangoli boys from all of your friends and family. Keep being awesome. Patricia Tran celebrates. Happy 40th from Dewey, Aaliyah, Ethan, Mom, and the Grove and Sarnia friends. John Lapierre, 74, you are the glue that keeps us all together. Have a great day. 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Vasco Michelli is 40 forever. 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Lots of love and birthday wishes, old man, from the Sarnia and Brightsgrove friends. Luke Mason turns 8 today, St. Joseph's Catholic. Mom, Dad, Noah, and Frito saying happy birthday. Tracy Sloan turns 48, working with the Expo Group Street City Realty. Jamie, Spencer, Sebastian, Sullivan, Maddie, Melissa, and Mom and Dad Sloan saying happy birthday. Carter Bennett celebrates 14 today, Sir John Moore School, and the whole family saying happy birthday, including the dog, Woof. Now celebrating tomorrow, May the 16th, Morgan DeHoogie is 26, Somber Township Daycare and St. Clair Township Golf Course, and Sarnia blessings for Morgan. Mom, Dad, and Sister Maggie saying happy birthday. Isabella and Kevin Williams, happy wedding day tomorrow from your gang in the Grove. And Grandma Marianne Lockett turns 69. Her kids and grandkids wish you all the best and have fun camping. And on Sunday, May 17th, Terry Doyle celebrating your friends at Seaway Kiwanis saying happy birthday. And Colin Albert turns 5. St. Joseph's School in Corona, Mommy, Daddy, and Declan, Grandma and Grandpa, Tita and Uncle Harry, Andrew, Preston, and Calvin all saying happy birthday. Whew, and that's your birthday bunch. We'll be doing it again on Tuesday. So if you missed out on anyone celebrating this weekend, including on Monday, you can still let us know. Just head to our website and click on the birthday bunch link.
3: Mainly clear skies in the forecast, low down to 10 degrees. Cloudy Saturday, a 40% chance of showers, risk of a thunderstorm, high 25. Mainly cloudy Sunday, high 22. On Victoria Day Monday and Tuesday, a mix of sun and cloud, a 30% chance of showers, highs near 31 degrees.
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